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9: We get a break from the rain tonight. Skies are partly cloudy with a low near 55. Winds are light out of the northeast. Tomorrow, the break from the rain continues with partly cloudy skies and a high near 71. Winds out of the east-southeast at 5 to 10. Skies turn mostly cloudy tomorrow night with a low near 54. I'm TV9 First Alert Storm Team meteorologist A.J. 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
22: 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Were you 88 closer to Def Leppard or 98 with the Backstreet Boys after we pour some sugar?

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1: 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Inside a time slot of the classes of 88 and 98. It's the first weekend of fall. Let's not push it for a hazy shade of winter.

0: It's not just a concert, it's the experience, the sensory, the sphere in Vegas. Backstreet Boys New Year's Weekend. 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

0: This weekend, we've been falling through the 80s. You know what it is? That song just throws you right back on this week's Retro Pop Reunion.
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0: next weekend on Retro Pop Reunion. You've heard the expression, we're going across the pond. 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This is Joe Cortez. I got you next weekend. Our music director is Tony Mascaro. We're distributed by Skyview Networks under the Throwback Nation umbrella. Our music will always make you feel good, but remember, be kind to folks because you just don't know what inner battles people are going through.
1: 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Your future is whatever you make it. 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
1: weather. KCRG TV9 First Alert Forecast. We get a break from the rain tonight. Skies are partly cloudy with a low near 55. Winds are light out of the northeast. Tomorrow, the break from the rain continues with partly cloudy skies and a high near 71. Winds out of the east-southeast at 5 to 10. Skies turn mostly cloudy tomorrow night with a low near 54. I'm TV9 First Alert Storm Team meteorologist A.J. Rickman on 105.7 KOKZ, Iowa's Classic Hits.

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1: weather. KCRG TV9 First Alert Forecast. We get a break from the rain tonight. Skies are partly cloudy with a low near 55. Winds are light out of the northeast. Tomorrow, the break from the rain continues with partly cloudy skies and a high near 71. Winds out of the east-southeast at 5 to 10. Skies turn mostly cloudy tomorrow night with a low near 54. I'm TV9 First Alert Storm Team meteorologist A.J. Rickman on 105.7 KOKZ, Iowa's Classic Hits.

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1: The KCRG TV9 First Alert Forecast. Partly cloudy overnight with a low near 55. Winds are light out of the northeast. On Monday, partly cloudy, dry and pleasant with a high near 70. Winds are out of the east-southeast at 5 to 10. Monday night, partly cloudy skies with a low near 53. I'm TV9 First Alert Storm Team meteorologist A.J. Rickman on 105.7 KOKZ, Iowa's Classic Hits.

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1: The KCRG TV9 First Alert Forecast. Partly cloudy overnight with a low near 55. Winds are light out of the northeast. On Monday, partly cloudy, dry and pleasant with a high near 70. Winds are out of the east-southeast at 5 to 10. Monday night, partly cloudy skies with a low near 53. I'm TV9 First Alert Storm Team meteorologist A.J. 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

0: we've unlocked the vault, and we're replaying Casey Kasem's American Top 40, the 70s. This week is from September 22nd, 1973. That's when Gladys Knight took the midnight train to Georgia. Chicago was feeling stronger every day. Maureen McGovern was waiting for The Morning After, and Stevie Wonder was heading for higher ground. You'll hear those songs and all the top 40 hits from September 22nd, 1973, right here on American Top 40, the 70.
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Make a man dreams come true. 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
1: The KCRG TV9 First Alert Forecast. Partly cloudy overnight with a low near 55. Winds are light out of the northeast. On Monday, partly cloudy, dry and pleasant with a high near 70. Winds are out of the east-southeast at 5 to 10. Monday night, partly cloudy skies with a low near 53. I'm TV9 First Alert Storm Team meteorologist A.J. Rickman on 105.7 KOKZ, Iowa's Classic Hits.

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1: Hey, it's Waters from the Waters Wake Up Call. I hope you're having a great weekend. And I think we had a pretty good first week of fall. Wednesday, Oprah Winfrey came in, and our plan to go through the fall preparedness list, well, it didn't go quite as planned. But it was sure nice she made time for us.
2: No biggie. I was just taking some transcripts and performing classic Oprah Winfrey shows for my pets in our basement.
1: Maybe you could do one for us later.
2: I was going to say you could play the Tom Cruise part, but I'm concerned that you'd repeatedly whack your head on the ceiling jumping on the couch.
1: Okay, well, let's, what is that, Tom Cruise?
3: Oprah, are we still talking about the couch episode? I don't even remember why I did that. Something about Nicole Kidman, right?
2: No, it was Katie Holmes.
3: I remember her. We had a kid, right? Siri?
2: No, it's Suri.
3: I know. I was testing you.
2: What's Tom Cruise doing here?
1: He wanted to help with the fall checklist, but I think it's pretty obvious that he doesn't know the Midwest, so I sent him off on a wild goose.
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1: One more time. Head out the studio, take a right.
3: Then... I could have sworn you said left.
1: No, take a right.
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1: Okay, I wish you luck.
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1: The KCRG TV9 First Alert Forecast. Partly cloudy overnight with a low near 55. Winds are light out of the northeast. On Monday, partly cloudy, dry and pleasant with a high near 70. Winds are out of the east-southeast at 5 to 10. Monday night, partly cloudy skies with a low near 53. I'm TV9 First Alert Storm Team meteorologist A.J. Rickman on 105.7 KOKZ, Iowa's Classic Hits.

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2: Casey Kasem has unlocked the American Top 40 vaults and is replaying original shows from the 80s. This week, Casey takes you back to September 22nd, 1984. That's when Lionel Richie was Stuck on You. Corey Hart wore his sunglasses at night. Elton John asked, "Who wears these shoes?" And John Cafferty was living on the dark side. You'll hear those songs, all the top 40 hits, and the long-distance dedications from September 22nd, 1984, right here on American Top 40, the 80s.
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4: Durante 25 años, el Proyecto de Historia de Veteranos de la Biblioteca del Congreso ha recopilado y preservado las experiencias de los héroes de Estados Unidos. 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
1: The KCRG TV9 First Alert Forecast. Partly cloudy overnight with a low near 55. Winds are light out of the northeast. On Monday, partly cloudy, dry and pleasant with a high near 70. Winds are out of the east-southeast at 5 to 10. Monday night, partly cloudy skies with a low near 53. I'm TV9 First Alert Storm Team meteorologist A.J. Rickman on 105.7 KOKZ, Iowa's Classic Hits.

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2: Casey Kasem has unlocked the American Top 40 vaults and is replaying original shows from the 80s. This week, Casey takes you back to September 22nd, 1984. That's when Lionel Richie was Stuck on You. Corey Hart wore his sunglasses at night. Elton John asked, "Who wears these shoes?" And John Cafferty was living on the dark side. You'll hear those songs, all the top 40 hits, and the long-distance dedications from September 22nd, 1984, right here on American Top 40, The 80s.
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1: The KCRG TV9 First Alert Forecast. Partly cloudy overnight with a low near 55. Winds are light out of the northeast. On Monday, partly cloudy, dry and pleasant with a high near 70. Winds are out of the east-southeast at 5 to 10. Monday night, partly cloudy skies with a low near 53. I'm TV9 First Alert Storm Team meteorologist A.J. 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
1: The KCRG TV9 First Alert Forecast. Partly cloudy overnight with a low near 55. Winds are light out of the northeast. On Monday, partly cloudy, dry and pleasant with a high near 70. Winds are out of the east-southeast at 5 to 10. Monday night, partly cloudy skies with a low near 53. I'm TV9 First Alert Storm Team meteorologist A.J. Rickman on 105.7 KOKZ, Iowa's Classic Hits.

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3: We've unlocked the vaults, and we're replaying Casey Kasem's American Top 40, the 70s. 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That's when Gladys Knight took the midnight train to Georgia. Chicago was feeling stronger every day. Maureen McGovern was waiting for The Morning After, and Stevie Wonder was heading for higher ground. 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
7: The influenza pandemic made its way to Iowa in the fall of 1918. The base hospital at Camp Dodge was quarantined on September 28th of that year. Only 2 days later, the entire camp located near Des Moines was quarantined due to 500 influenza cases being reported there. The first three deaths due to flu were reported at Camp Dodge on October 1st. The number of nurses on duty there doubled to nearly 600 by the middle of the month. The hospital commander told the Red Cross that agency would have to handle the growing emergency, since the War Department was not ready for such a rapid spread of the deadly disease. Everyone was required to wear a gauze mask, but yet the disease spread. By early October, Camp Dodge facilities were used to treat more than 3,000 ill personnel. In an effort to stop the disease, the state health commissioner banned all indoor funerals for influenza victims. And in Des Moines, school officials barred children from attending school if they lived in a house with anyone who had influenza. Soon, the city issued a general quarantine, closing all schools, theaters, pool halls, and other public places. The disease peaked that fall with more than 21,000 cases reported, but it was still prevalent throughout the state into the next spring. The first major sign of trouble was at Camp Dodge, which led to a quarantine of the base hospital there on this date in 1918. And that's Iowa Almanac for September 28th. Follow us on Twitter at Iowa Almanac. Until tomorrow, I'm Jeff Stein.
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1: 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Will the 2026-2027 commodity marketing year produce another record for U.S. corn exports? The 2025-2026 marketing year was a record year for U.S. corn exports, and USDA chief economist Justin Benavidez was asked recently if the 2026-2027 marketing year can follow that trend. We will hear more from Benavidez next.
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1: Will the 2026-2027 commodity marketing year produce another record for U.S. corn exports? The 2025-2026 marketing year was a record year for U.S. corn exports, and USDA chief economist Justin Benavidez was asked recently if the 2026-2027 marketing year can follow that trend.
3: Strong exports have driven the corn market on what is globally a little bit of a shortage in production. So a little bit less produced than what we need to consume, which is going to lead, I think, to an increase and a sustained marketplace for strong exports moving through the rest of this marketing year.
1: USDA chief economist Justin Benavidez says that the pace has slowed a bit for corn exports in the new marketing year, but also provides some optimism for sales to export markets.
3: I think we're at a 15-year low in terms of the net production versus consumption value. That is leading to a real surge in export value.
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9: The TV9 First Alert Forecast. Partly cloudy, low 70s today, mid-50s tonight. For Tuesday, chance of showers and storms in the afternoon. It'll be a little breezy with highs and low 70s. Down to the mid and lower 50s. Wednesday, showers likely, low 70s. Showers Thursday with upper 60s. From the KCRG TV9 First Alert Weather Lab, I'm Justin Roberts on 105.7 KOKZ, Iowa's Classic Hits.

0: Classic Hits 105.7 KOKZ. That's Billy Squier, Lonely is the Night. When you find yourself alone, that's pretty obvious, I think. Should be a little more obvious, though. Lonely is the night when you find yourself alone at night. Now, that's specific enough, Billy. So next time, be a little clearer. Hi, my name is Mike Waters. It's Monday morning, and I'm excited because I love National Ask a Stupid Question Day. So that's what today is. I want to hear your stupid questions. There's no such thing as a stupid question. Who came up with that? Well, actually, I know when it originated, and I got some other information on questions for you. So if you have any questions about questions and whether or not there are stupid questions or not, or there's a lot of stuff going on, man, I'll tell you. So I've done this for about 5-6 years, something like that. And I've never really dug into the whole stupid question thing. Well, I did today, and I'll give you some details on that here in about, 20-25 minutes. Okay. We've got clouds 61 here in Hiawatha. We've got clouds in 62 in Waterloo. And for today, anyway, we'll have a little patchy fog possible, then decreasing clouds, and a high of 73. That sounds just fine to me. Keep it that way. Thank you, Mother Nature. And let's do this.
1: We can all use a little good news.
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1: Let's look on the bright side with Mike Waters.
0: Hey, did you hear about Grandma? She broke a world record. 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So, Grandma, if you've ever met up with Grumpy Gran 1948 on Fortnite, and I don't play Fortnite, I've seen Fortnite played, kids, but I've never done it. But there is a 78-year-old Scottish grandmother named Kath Bowie, and she has just been named the world's oldest female Fortnite streamer by Guinness World Records. Grandma!
5: I walked into my teenage grandson's bedroom and just saw him playing what I now know, of course, what I play is Fortnite. And that was the very first week that Epic had released it. And it was just really love at first sight.
0: Love at first sight, she says, the grandma. She has the SH thing for the S, kind of like Sean Connery. Grumpy Gran's kind of like a female Sean Connery. And now in the Guinness World Records for world's oldest female Fortnite streamer by Guinness World Records. That's awesome. If that brightened your morning half as much as it did mine, please sing along with the Brightside Kids on the

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2: From the TV9 newsroom, I'm Emily Schrott. Officials are investigating after police found a 17-year-old boy dead in Waterloo. Officers responded to the 1000 block of West 3rd Street around 10:15 Saturday morning. That's where police found a body in a bushy area. Officials say they also found evidence of gunfire in the area. Police believe this is an isolated incident and say there is no threat to the public. Police have not made any arrests. Governor Kim Reynolds has ordered flags at half staff across the state through Monday night in honor of an Iowa City school's student and teacher who drowned last week. On Tuesday, 10-year-old Ahmed Osman and 24-year-old Hannah Jorgensen drowned at Lake McBride State Park while on a field trip. Crews recovered their bodies from the Coralville Reservoir. Osman was a fifth-grade student at Borlaug Elementary, and Jorgensen was a fifth-grade teacher there. The Iowa City Community School District says the incident happened during a School of the Wild field trip. It's a camp-like experience.

0: experience where students will learn about nature. At a vigil last week, loved ones said Osman was joyful and called Jorgensen a hero. The Johnson County Sheriff's Office is investigating. For breaking news alerts and your first alert forecast anytime, download the KCRG TV 9 News app.
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Classic Hits, 105.7 KOKZ. Yeah, man. 6:11, Monday morning. Water's wake-up call. Let's ask some stupid questions. After Fleetwood Mac and The Chain on

0: 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That's Fleetwood Mac, The Chain, 6:16 on a Monday morning. Waters, wake up call. How are you? Coming up here in about 15, 20 minutes, I got some really cool, exciting news about the Hawkeyes, if you haven't heard. So I'll get into that coming up in just a little bit. We should see highs about 73 today and decreasing clouds tomorrow, partly sunny, 73. And then, of course, back to showers likely on Wednesday. Come on, man. Come on. And then Wednesday night and Thursday as well. That's all I'm going to say. That's it, man. That's all I'm going to say. All right. So today is Stupid Question Day. Ask a Stupid Question Day. And they say there's no such thing as a stupid question. Are we sure about that? Are we sure that there's no such thing as a stupid question? Because we've all heard them. And, well, let's say boy, you know, I did a little reading on this because I thought, well, stupid questions. Where did that all come from? No such thing as a stupid question. And the history of that and any kind of other information I can learn about stupid questions, right? Nobody ever asks the stupid question about stupid questions. But there are no stupid questions. And it's a phrase that's been around for like 75 years. And it started out as really a great way to reduce classroom anxiety. And it really encourages kids to speak up, which is awesome. Then comes Carl Sagan, who wrote, you know, there are naive questions, tedious questions, ill-framed questions, questions put after inadequate self-criticism. But every question is a cry to understand the world. There is no such thing as a dumb question. And I have to add something to that. You know, and maybe he's right when he says every question is a cry to understand the world. I would add, though, that a question you ask where just about everyone else knows the answer and understands is a cry to make yourself look stupid in front of a lot of people. That's basically what it is. And that's the honest truth. Come on, you know it is, right? And maybe really is a stupid question. Like, for example, you know, I found this poll online about turn signals. And when I was talking about, the fact that maybe a lot of people know the answer to something, maybe it is a stupid question if you don't understand or have to ask the question, out loud. But nearly 90% of a poll that I found online about turn signals, that's right, I go to turn signals. It's pretty much easy. That's an easy one. Everyone needs to use them always. That's what 90% of people said. Now, 90% of people on the road don't use them always. So some of these people are, I think, probably fudging a little bit. And 10% always use them, except when your intentions are clear. Like if, it's obvious what I'm going to do here, but I don't agree with that at all. You know, that 10% always use them except when your intentions are clear. You know, I guess that implication is that they're not needed if you're in a turn lane or an exit only lane. But I don't quite get that. Shouldn't you put on your blinker when you go into the turn lane? Then just leave it on. And once you make the turn, it goes off by itself anyway. I mean, why would you turn it off once you're in the turn lane? So most people I see, and I see these people all the time, go into a turn lane without the blinker. Then once they are in the turn lane, then they turn the blinker on once it's already obvious. So any kind of a question about that, I think, is a stupid question. You know, when it's already obvious what they're going to do, then 1% said use them whenever you feel like it. Another 1% say they really aren't needed in general. And then 1% said, I hate them. I think they are stupid. And the thing about the turn lane, if I can go back to an archived phone call from a couple of years ago, we were talking about turn signals, and it always gets people amped up. But I don't want to just keep it on turn signals here. We need to ask stupid questions. I want to hear stupid questions about a lot of things. But here's the man who was talking about the turn signals, and you know, if I'm already in the turn lane, I don't have to put it on because it's obvious.
1: Yeah, and to go with the turn signal thing, I'll admit I don't use my turn signal.
0: Why?
1: If I'm in the turning lane, I'm obviously turning.
0: Well, don't you put your blinker on as you get into the turn lane?
1: Well, I'm talking not the middle lane. I will use it.
0: So if
1: but
0: you're
1: like a regular designated left-hand turn, I won't use it.
0: But don't you go from a regular lane into a turn lane?
1: Yeah, but it's usually a merge.
0: Okay. Because if you go into a turn lane, if you have to change a lane to go into the turn lane, you should have your blinker on as you go into the turn lane.
1: But you're not going to face any oncoming traffic.
0: No, and obviously if there is oncoming traffic, they need to know. But even if there's not oncoming traffic heading toward you, the people behind you, don't they need to see a blinker?
1: Going into your lane. They just keep going, just like the interstate when you get off on the exit.
0: Again, don't you use your blinker
1: okay,
0: to get
1: I'm
0: into
1: guilty,
0: the lane?
1: I'm guilty.
0: Okay. He admits it. He's guilty. So whether it's about blinkers or something else, we've all been asked stupid questions and have proof that there is such a thing as a stupid question. So call me. Call me with an example of a stupid question you've been asked. 364-1057 or 234-1057. Or you can text me at 319-364-1057. 1057. So do it to it, and we'll get into some GNR and, like I say, exciting Hawkeyes news on the way here in about 10.
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1: The TV9 First Alert Forecast. Partly cloudy, low 70s today, mid-50s tonight. For Tuesday, chance of showers and storms in the afternoon. It'll be a little breezy with highs and low 70s. Down to the mid and lower 50s. Wednesday, showers likely, low 70s. Showers Thursday with upper 60s. From the KCRG TV9 First Alert Weather Lab, I'm Justin Roberts on 105.7 KOKZ, Iowa's Classic Hits.

0: 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That's Sweet Dreams, 6:38 Monday morning. Waters wake up call. Today we are looking for decreasing clouds. Yay! High of 73. Partly sunny tomorrow. Also, high of 73. And I don't even want to get into Random Wednesday when I tell you the showers are likely. So we're not going to talk about that, okay? Cloudy, 61 right now in Hiawatha, cloud 62 in Waterloo. And I tell you what, today is National Ask a Stupid Question Day. Hold on, I didn't think there was such a thing as a stupid question. Oh yeah, well there are. I think we've all been asked them. I'll bet we all have at least one example of a stupid question that we have been asked at some point in your life. And I want to know at least one, if there's been one, or the best, if there have been multiple. And I would guess multiple for you, but I don't know. I don't know nothing for sure, right? So, I do have a couple of texts here. Let's see. Stupid question. You buy worms at a store and then you get asked, you going fishing? I say, nope, just need more protein in my diet. Yeah, that's dumb. That is dumb. You going fishing? I'll bet he said it exactly like that. You know, the tone also tells you how stupid of a question it is. Like, hey, going fishing? That makes it extra stupid. Okay. All right. Another one. A coworker said it was his birthday today. I said, hey, that it was my twin sister's birthday, too. And then he asked me, when was my birthday? Of course, it's the same day if you're twins. Stupid question number two. I am a male. Same guy asked me if we were identical. I don't know. Can the male and the female twin be identical? Obviously, there are going to be, you know, different parts in certain places. So not totally 100% identical. So, yeah, a couple of dumb questions there. Thanks for that. I appreciate it. Let's go to the phone, see what we got. Hello.
1: Sky Blue Water.
0: Good morning, man. Good morning. What's up? What's happening? What's going on?
1: Well, a couple of big things are going on today. First of all, my stupid question is, are the Vikings going to win the Super Bowl since they're 3-0?
0: Not necessarily. The 98 Vikings, 15-1 going into the playoffs, and then they choked with the Atlanta Falcons and lost the game, and they were out. There have been many precedents set that say that, I don't know, it could go either way. So I can't say definitively.
1: Well, there you go for a great question, man.
0: I don't know. Kind of a stupid question if you're asking that about the Vikings. Oh, are they 3-0? Are they going to win the Super Bowl? That's, you know, I know you're not stupid, but that question kind of was.
1: Here's one for you, Dan. 58 years ago today.
0: Now, that's another stupid question. Hey, dude. Hey, dude.
1: One.
0: Hey, dude. That's another stupid question, dude. I think it's Hey Jude, dude.
1: I just wanted to throw a lot of love your way today.
0: Well, thank you, man. I appreciate it. Are you a Hawkeyes fan?
1: Oh, my gosh, am I ever.
0: That was a game.
1: I tell you what, there ain't no way. I'm sitting there when they got the ball left like that, and they're, 85 yards away. There's no way in hell did you ever think they were going to do that.
0: No. And then with 2 seconds left.
1: About when they got the ball back.
0: Yeah, no, I know. That was a great part, but also that ending 2 seconds.
1: Oh, jeepers.
0: When Brown tossed it to Mr. Z there, one of the best nail biters I've ever sat through.
1: Do you ever watch Pat McAfee?
0: I have on occasion.
1: They announced that game day is going to be at the University of Iowa.
0: Yeah, game day.
1: But make sure you check to be sure. I only heard it the one time, and the only reason I'm aware of is because these guys were wishing that would happen, and that was one of the big things I thought about.
0: ESPN's College Game Day is heading to Iowa City for the first time in 20 years to feature the Iowa Hawkeyes hosting the number 7 Ohio State Buckeyes.
1: Yes. Oh, my God, is that going to be crazy?
0: Yeah. Yeah.
1: That'd be a blast.
0: I'm going to have to drive down awful early for that and set up camp. It is pretty cool. I was in North Dakota when game day came for the Bison, NDSU Bison. This was twice. And it's a pretty cool, exciting little thing that goes on in town. So I'm pumped for that. Next Saturday, you got the game day going on.
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0: 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That is Patti Smyth and Scandal. 6:54 on a Monday morning. Waters wake up call.
1: Third down at 10. Brown loads, fires, and tipped and caught. He's trying to get a tight end.
0: Then what's going to happen?
1: They've got 2 seconds left. Oh, they got to hustle up to the line. Hank Brown. Corner, end zone, caught. Is he in? Touchdown! Reese Vandersley! The Hawkeyes!
0: Man, that was a nail-biter, wasn't it? And game day next week, next Saturday, in Iowa City, and it all starts at 8 a.m. But I'd get there 4 days early if I were you and get a good parking spot. That's what I would do. Just park your car down there is what I would do. Go out there today. Park your car. Take an Uber back, whatever. You know, that should be pretty awesome, though. I'm pretty excited about that. Let's see. First time in 20 years, by the way. Clouds, 61.

0: released nude photos. It's part of a new book she will call 50 Shades of Really Gray. And I will never buy it. Never buy it. And finally, robots walked the runway at the Vogue World Fashion Show. They were unnaturally thin, moved awkwardly on their long legs, and had dead, soulless... Oh, no, hold on. Those are the human models. I have no details on the robots. No details. All right. That's all I got.
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3: From the TV9 newsroom, I'm Emily Schrott. Officials are investigating after police found a 17-year-old boy dead in Waterloo. Officers responded to the 1000 block of West 3rd Street around 10:15 Saturday morning. That's where police found a body in a bushy area. Officials say they also found evidence of gunfire in the area. Police believe this is an isolated incident and say there is no threat to the public. Police have not made any arrests. Governor Kim Reynolds has ordered flags at half staff across the state through Monday night in honor of an Iowa City school's student and teacher who drowned last week. On Tuesday, 10-year-old Ahmed Osman and 24-year-old Hannah Jorgensen drowned at Lake McBride State Park while on a field trip. Crews recovered their bodies from the Coralville Reservoir. Osman was a fifth grade student at Borlaug Elementary, and Jorgensen was a fifth grade teacher there. The Iowa City Community School District says the incident happened during a School of the Wild field trip. It's a camp-like experience where students learn about nature. At a vigil last week, loved ones said Osman was joyful and called Jorgensen a hero. The Johnson County Sheriff's Office is investigating. For breaking news alerts and your first alert forecast anytime, download the KCRG TV9 News app.
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Classic Hits 105.7 KOKZ. That's American Fool, John Mellencamp, Jack and Diane. Speaking of fools, it is National Ask a Stupid Question Day. And I'll be going to the phones coming up here in a couple of minutes and probably answer a couple of stupid questions. But that's fine. That's what today is all about. In fact, these guys ask a stupid question in this song. Have you ever seen the rain? Good God, have we ever? What a stupid question. Come

0: Classic Hits, 105.7 KOKZ, Creedence Clearwater Revival, asking what can only be described as a very stupid question. Have you ever seen the rain? Well, we won't see the rain today, maybe not even tomorrow, but we've seen plenty of it, and definitely tomorrow night, and then wind and Wednesday, and Wednesday night, and then throwback Thursday. Showers likely. That's all I want to see, man. So have you ever seen the rain? What a stupid question, Creedence. 7:15, Monday morning, Waters wake-up call. Right now, we have got some clouds, 61 degrees in Hiawatha, cloudy 62 in Waterloo, looking for a high about 71 today, and partly sunny. So like I say, today, tomorrow, probably no rain. But then Tuesday night through Thursday, yeah, well, you already heard that. So, enough of that, Waters. Enough of that. Let's get on to something else. Can we please? Sure. Of course. Now, that wasn't a stupid question. Of course we can get on to something else, for goodness sakes. So let's go to the phones, because it is National Ask a Stupid Question Day. Now, they say there's no such thing as a stupid question. I think that statement in and of itself is stupid. So let's get some proof here. Hello?
1: What do you call a sad cup of coffee?
0: I don't even know if I want to know the answer to this.
1: You're going
0: to
1: want to know that the answer is a depresso.
0: Oh, man. So it started off as a stupid question, then ended right with a stupid answer, and all came together as a stupid joke. Now, that is the stupid trifecta, man, and I think you've been drinking your coffee today, because I got to say, way to go. You get the gold medal for stupid today.
1: Thank you. Have an awesome stupid day.
2: The dumbest question I could ever think of asking is, do you know a good station to listen to?
0: That is a stupid question. Of course. 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
0: What's even dumber is when people ask, how do you spell that? It's K-O-K-Z. 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
10: The TV9 First Alert forecast. Partly cloudy, low 70s today, mid-50s tonight. For Tuesday, chance of showers and storms in the afternoon. It'll be a little breezy with highs and low 70s. Down to the mid and lower 50s. Wednesday, showers likely, low 70s. Showers Thursday with upper 60s. From the KCRG TV9 First Alert Weather Lab, I'm Justin Roberts on 105.7 KOKZ, Iowa's Classic Hits.
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Classic Hits 105.7 KOKZ. The tide isn't the only thing that's high with some of these questions I'm being asked. You know, it is National Ask a Stupid Question Day, so keep those coming. 364-1057 or 234-1057. And on the way in about 10 minutes, three things you didn't know you needed to hear, including a large crane falling into a house. And then the crane to pull that one also smashed. I won't tell you where it comes from, though.

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0: Classic Hits 105.7 KOKZ. Heard it from a friend who heard it from a friend. And they told two friends.
1: And they told two friends. And so on, and so on, and so on.
0: And then everybody heard about it. And everybody got excited. And there was parties and celebrations. Ah, yes. Thank you, REO Speedwagon. We needed that on a Monday. Let me tell you. It is 7:34 on a Monday morning. Waters wake up call. No rain today or tomorrow. Then we won't go ahead of that. We'll stay right there. We don't need to talk about, you know, nothing about the random Wednesday there. We don't need to say anything about that. We'll just talk about today and tomorrow, no rain. Okay? So, it's a forecast. So things may change. So maybe, oh, never mind. I said we'd leave it right there, didn't I? Well, let's leave it right there. It's cloudy 61 right now in Hiawatha, cloudy 62 in Waterloo, and...
2: And now, the Waters wake-up call with this morning's three things you didn't know you needed to hear.
3: So without further ado...
0: large crane pulling another crane off a house... or NASCAR hot dog fight. Which one should I tell first? Okay, I'll tell you one about the crane. House, you won't need to know. I don't need to tell you where this is located. You know, you'll know after the story. All right, it's Fort Lauderdale, Florida. But I was going through a renovation, this house, and a large crane was stretched across, fell, smashed part of the home, and then crews tried to upright the crane by using a second crane, which fell and further damaged the house. So you got two cranes on the house, one that was trying to take the other crane off the house. You'll hear the sound of the second crane smashing, and then Fire Chief Stephen Gullen talking about the situation.
4: To deconstruct what has taken place here to get it back to a safe situation.
0: Right.
4: Methodically remove the pieces that have happened, cutting the secondary crane because of the damage to that crane, they won't be able to retract that. Once that has been removed, then they'll focus on the initial crane incident and uprighting that crane.
0: Oh man, that is almost unbelievable, isn't it? It's almost unbelievable. Ah, the things that go on in Florida, I tell you.
5: Second thing.
0: Ah, the only thing that could beat that is a NASCAR fight in front of a hot dog stand, right? Yeah, trouble on the track. Not exactly the track. NASCAR's Corey Heim was jumped by Trayton Lapchevich's racing team after their cars collided at Martinsville Speedway. Yeah, listen to where the throwdown took place. I already told you, but boy, do they make it clear.
6: Crew members, and not necessarily drivers that were involved with that altercation with Corey Heim, took a shot that looked like from a crew member down here by the hot dog stand, so I'm sure NASCAR will take a good look at that. But it happened right in front of the famous hot dog stand. Let's go to Blake McCandless, who has a little more insight as to what took place.
7: Yeah, guys, I was standing right there. Corey Heim was just walking back to his hauler right in front of the hot dog stand. Punches were thrown.
0: Hot dog stand. Yeah, yeah, a couple of wieners is what they are. That's right. You know, if I want to watch NASCAR, you know what I do? I throw Skittles in the toilet and then flush.
3: Give us this third thing.
0: Same thing. You see the colors go around. Anyway, let's go on to our Ask a Stupid Question Day. And we've been celebrating, and we celebrate annually here on the Waters Wake Up Call, September 28th every year. And it's to encourage students, teachers, and everyone else to ask lingering, silly, or basic questions without fear of judgment. Right?
8: It's Ask a Stupid Question Day, and we here at the University of Duh compiled a list. Why do we call it a spork instead of a foon?
0: Duh!
8: How does the refrigerator know to turn the light on when we open the door? Do spiders list their occupation as web design? Does the Pillsbury Doughboy call his STD a yeast infection? If we want kids to do their best, why do we make them use a number 2 pencil? If home ownership is the American dream, is pool ownership the American wet dream? And finally, the dumbest question anyone can ever ask, want to get married? Ooh, that's actually a good one.
0: Yeah, there you go. Ask a stupid question, get a stupid answer, right? And I think that's three things.
9: What the hell were those things?
2: Three things you didn't know you needed to hear.
10: Thanks.
5: I needed that.
2: This is the Waters Wake Up Call.
9: 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I needed to hear that.
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0: Here's a stupid question. Is George Harrison singing, "Watch out, I might sit on you"? Is that what he's singing? No, of course not. Got my mind set on you, not you might sit on me. Although that was someone called with the thought that it was that's what he was singing, a misunderstood lyric, misheard lyric kind of a thing. But no, it's I got my mind set on you. So I think that definitively says 7:49 Monday morning, Waters wake up call coming up. I got the bright side here in 40 minutes. We're celebrating National Stupid Ask a Stupid Question Day. And before I get to a call here, and I've got a phone call coming through, but I want to tell you this first. Where did it go? Hold on a second. Hold on. There's a little hold music for you. And what I've learned about asking stupid questions that there is something called the moo concept, and it's a Zen Buddhism kind of thing, you know, very, very dude, you know, Zen is very dude, Big Lebowski. And there's a concept called moo, which roughly translates to unask the question. So if anybody asks you a question that you think they shouldn't have asked, go moo. In fact, that is the actual translation of cow language. That's right. Whenever a cow says moo, they're saying unask the question. Like, would Bessie like to go and be made into hamburger? Moo, they will say. And it gets kind of complicated when you ask them if they want to get milked, because sometimes they don't need it. And if they don't need to be milked, they will say moo. But if they need to be milked, they won't say anything, right? Because they need to get milked. But unasked the question, moo, if they don't need to be milked, okay? Is that coming through? Okay. See, sometimes you have to give a stupid answer. Even if the question isn't stupid, sometimes it's fun to give a stupid answer. And I am the poster boy for that. And I think this is the perfect time to go to a phone call and save my skin. Hello?
1: Morning, sunshine. I have a stupid question for Maria.
0: Okay.
1: 20 years ago, maybe 25, I was a CSR. Guy calls me from another state on the other side of the country, and he wants me to fax him something. So I told him, yep, I'll get that out to you within 10 minutes. The guy's reply was, oh, great. What time is it there?
0: Yeah, you don't need to know the actual time of day to know that it'll be 10 minutes past what your clock says. Wow.
1: I just sat there in disbelief. Quiet line. I'm like, how do I answer that? Okay.
0: Yeah, yeah.
1: 1 o'clock my time.
0: Well, you know, I'm about, let's see, I'm about an hour behind you, so it'll be an hour and 10 minutes. You dope.
1: You dope.
0: Yeah.
1: Well, I do have one more stupid question for you.
0: Good.
1: What happens to the white when the snow melts?
0: What happens to the white? I think it goes to the Osmond family. Come on. That wasn't bad for quick.
1: You need your fake studio audience for that one.
0: Hold on. Hold on. Hold the phone. Okay, ask the question one more time.
1: What happens to the white when the snow melts?
0: It travels to the Osmond family. Okay, hold on. I'll do it. I'll use the fake studio audience to give the response you think that should get. Ask me one more time. One more time.
1: Hey, Mike.
0: What?
1: What happens to the white when the snow melts?
0: It goes to the Osmond family. No, she's laughing and saying boo. So she thinks it's funny and booing it at the same time. That's not right.
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2: From the TV9 newsroom, I'm Emily Schrott. Officials are investigating after police found a 17-year-old boy dead in Waterloo. Officers responded to the 1000 block of West 3rd Street around 10:15 Saturday morning. That's where police found a body in a bushy area. Officials say they also found evidence of gunfire in the area. Police believe this is an isolated incident and say there is no threat to the public. Police have not made any arrests. Governor Kim Reynolds has ordered flags at half staff across the state through Monday night in honor of an Iowa City school's student and teacher who drowned last week. On Tuesday, 10-year-old Ahmed Osman and 24-year-old Hannah Jorgensen drowned at Lake McBride State Park while on a field trip. Crews recovered their bodies from the Coralville Reservoir. Osman was a fifth grade student at Borlaug Elementary, and Jorgensen was a fifth grade teacher there. The Iowa City Community School District says the incident happened during a School of the Wild field trip. It's a camp-like experience where students learn about nature. At a vigil last week, loved ones said Osman was joyful and called Jorgensen a hero. The Johnson County Sheriff's Office is investigating. For breaking news alerts and your first alert forecast anytime, download the KCRG TV9 News app.

0: a little bit of this, a little bit of that. Who are we kidding? We just make it up as we go.
1: Okay, fine.
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That's Cheap Trick. 8:10 Monday morning, Waters Wake Up Call coming up. More stupid questions. It's Ask a Stupid Question Day.

0: Classic Hits 105.7 KOKZ. That is Bon Jovi, and you give love a bad name. I gave love a bad name once. Cletus. Cletus is a terrible name for love.
1: Dadoy.
2: Yeah, Dadoy.
0: So I didn't keep that for very long. Don't give love a bad name like Cletus. That's one thing that Bon Jovi really kind of made me think about when that came out, giving love a bad name. So I thought I'd try, and Cletus just didn't work. Maybe I'll come up with another one. Hey, that'll be a good Valentine's thing. I'll come up with a bad name for love. All right. Anyway, that just came into my head, and then it came out of my mouth. Sometimes kind of a dangerous thing to do, especially if you're talking about my brain. It is 8:15, Waters wake up call. It's Monday morning. In about 15 minutes, I have got a look on the bright side. So that is absolutely, definitely on the way. No rain, they're saying today, just partly cloudy and a high of 73, partly sunny. That or partly cloudy, I guess either way. High of 73. And then tomorrow, same thing. And then random Wednesday, showers are back. That's far enough. Anyway, it's actually today National Ask a Stupid Question Day. There is no such thing as a stupid question. And what I say to that is, oh, yeah? Well, let's go to the phones. Hello?
3: I have a dog that has blue eyes. I know that's not common. I've had people ask me, wow, that dog have contacts? I'm like, what kind of a monster do you think I am?
0: Jeez. You should look at them like a confused dog, you know, with the head tilt and go, whoa. Yeah, that's what you should do. One more. Let's take one more.
4: The weather questions are stupid. Hot enough for you?
0: That is the dumbest weather question ever.
4: Cold enough for you? Windy enough for you?
0: How do you answer people?
4: I usually give them wet willy.
0: That's a good one. You don't say anything, right? You just deliver the wet willy and walk away.
4: Right. That's it.
0: Yeah. See, I do the same thing with a flick in the forehead. I flick him in the forehead, then I walk away.
4: Yeah. Come on.
0: Maybe from now on, I'll flick him in the forehead with the right forefinger, and then I'll give him a wet willy with the left.
4: Oh, give him the double whammy.
0: For those questions that you highlighted right there, I think the double whammy is the only thing to deliver.
4: You're a man of common sense, sir.
0: Yeah. That's what everybody says. Please believe me.
5: You should never underestimate the predictability of stupidity.
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9: 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This week is from September 22nd, 1973. That's when Gladys Knight took the midnight train to Georgia. Chicago was feeling stronger every day. Maureen McGovern was waiting for The Morning After, and Stevie Wonder was heading for higher ground. 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
16: The TV9 First Alert Forecast. Partly cloudy, low 70s today, mid-50s tonight. For Tuesday, chance of showers and storms in the afternoon. It'll be a little breezy with highs in low 70s. Down to the mid-lower 50s. Wednesday, showers likely low 70s. Showers Thursday with upper 60s. From the KCRG TV9 First Alert Weather Lab, I'm Justin Roberts on 105.7 KOKZ, Iowa's Classic Hits.

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0: Yeah, classic hits, 105.7 KOKZ, Def Leppard. That is Animal. It is 8:33 on a Monday morning. Waters wake-up call at the moment. Let's see. Let's see what we have. Up to the second, weather condition. Since I'm live and local, well, I might as well tell you. It's cloudy and it's 61 still. It has been, I think, all morning here in Hiawatha. And in Waterloo, hey, it's gone down a degree. Cloudy and 61, looking for a high of 71 today. And a little cloudy, actually mostly cloudy. But I got a way to brighten things up just a little bit.
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0: Hey, does your grandma play Fortnite? Well, mine does. And by the way, bright side sponsored by my very good friends over at Mylex Complete Auto Care with two locations in Cedar Rapids, Sylvia Avenue Northeast and Mount Vernon Road Southeast. See, and this story here kind of brings home my thoughts of who cares what age is? You know, why can't old people say sus and things the teenagers are saying? Why do we have to, you know, do that or sound like old people? I want to know. Well, if you've met up with Grumpy Gran 1948 on Fortnite, you have played with royalty. A 78-year-old Scottish grandmother, her name, Kath Bowie, and she's been named the world's oldest female Fortnite streamer by Guinness World Records. Here she is now.
6: I walked into my teenage grandson's bedroom and just saw him playing what I now know, of course, of what I play is Fortnite. And that was the very first week that Epic had released it. And it was just really love at first sight.
0: It was love at first sight, she said, like a female Sean Connery. But remember, she is Scottish and she loves the Fortnite. Don't you grumpy grand 1948. Well, I think you don't have to be a kid to love Fortnite. And if you are 78 years old and you play Fortnite, don't be secretive about it. Maybe you could be in the Guinness World Records just like Kath Bowie. Now that brightened my old soul. And if it brightened yours half as much as it did mine, I would love for you to sing along with my kids, the Bright Side Kids on the Bus.

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3: 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This week is from September 22nd, 1973. That's when Gladys Knight took the midnight train to Georgia. Chicago was feeling stronger every day. Maureen McGovern was waiting for The Morning After, and Stevie Wonder was heading for higher ground. You'll hear those songs and all the top 40 hits from September 22nd, 1973, right here on American Top 40, the 70s.
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0: 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Had a hen and yes, around. 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

0: 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Brian Adams, Summer of 69. It's 8:50 Monday morning. Waters wake-up call coming up here in about 40 minutes. That's right, 40 minutes. I got some tickets for that arena rock show that is coming to Club 5 at the Alliant Energy Powerhouse Friday night, October 9th. Talk about some high-energy tribute stuff. I mean, they play from all kinds of great bands. Led Zeppelin, Aerosmith, AC/DC, Bon Jovi, Guns N' Roses. Maybe you've heard of them? Well, I've got your tickets coming up here at about 9:40. So I'll give you more details on that as we get closer to... Anyone? I just want to make sure you're listening. 9:40. All right, synchronize watches. Okay, there we go. They're already synchronized, though. You know, you don't have to set them anymore. It's like the universe. Somewhere in the universe, they're set. Everything is set to the same time. It's kind of creepy when you think about it. So don't think about it. I won't. Okay. Let's think about this instead. Let's think about, for me, yesterday, the Vikings. And by the way, I woke up this morning. I could swear it was Sunday this morning. And then I start thinking... Is it Sunday? I mean, I went like for a half hour thinking, it's Sunday today. Yay. And then I start thinking back, hey, I watched the Vikings yesterday. It's Monday. No. Yeah. That's a tough thing. You know, that's probably the only time Monday is worse than it usually is when you thought it was Sunday for like an hour. Yeah, but at least the Vikings won. When I thought back to the Vikings, at least that cheered me up a little bit. And even better, oh boy, did you see the Iowa game yesterday? Anybody? Yeah, it was crazy. I mean, I don't think I've ever had such a nail biter experience in my entire life. That last play.
1: Hank Brown throws, corner, end zone, caught. Is he in? Touchdown! Oh. Reese Vanderzee! The Hawkeyes!
0: Yeah, the Z was catching him yesterday. He got a couple of touchdowns, as a matter of fact. Now we've got College Game Day. Next Saturday, Iowa City, of course, starts at 8 a.m., and hey, you know what? Just thinking off the top of my head here, if anybody's got an extra ticket to that game, hey, I'm right here, huh? Because I know you've been trying to unload that thing forever. Well, let me tell you, I will take the ticket from you. And you know what? As an added bonus, I'll let you give me a ride. So, yeah, think about it. At least think about it, okay? Thank you. Thank you in advance. All right, let's go to the phones. I want to talk to somebody. Hello.
2: Sky Blue Water.
0: Good morning, man. Good morning. What's up? What's happening? What's going on?
2: Well, a couple of big things are going on today. First of all, my stupid question is, are the Vikings going to win the Super Bowl since they're 3-0?
0: Not necessarily. The 98 Vikings, 15-1, going into the playoffs, and then they choked with the Atlanta Falcons and lost the game and they were out. There have been many precedents set that say that, I don't know, it could go either way. So I can't say definitively.
2: Well, there you go for a great question, man.
0: I don't know. Kind of a stupid question if you're asking that about the Vikings. Oh, are they 3-0? Are they going to win the Super Bowl? That's, you know, I know you're not stupid, but that question kind of was.
2: Here's one for you, Dan. 58 years ago today.
0: Now, that's another stupid question. Hey, dude. Hey, dude.
2: One.
0: Hey, dude. That's another stupid question, dude. I think it's Hey Jude, dude.
2: I just wanted to throw a lot of love your way today.
0: Well, thank you, man. I appreciate it. Are you a Hawkeyes fan?
2: Oh, my gosh, am I ever.
0: That was a game.
2: I tell you what, there ain't no way. I'm sitting there when they got the ball left like that, and they're, 85 yards away. There's no way in hell did you ever think they were going to do that.
0: No. And then with 2 seconds left.
2: No, I'm talking about when they got the ball back.
0: Yeah, no, I know. That was a great part. But also that ending 2 seconds.
2: Oh, jeez. receivers.
0: When Brown tossed it to Mr. Z there, one of the best nail biters I've ever sat through.
2: Do you ever watch Pat McAfee?
0: I have on occasion.
2: They announced that game day is going to be at the University of Iowa.
0: Yeah, game day.
2: But make sure you check to be sure. I only heard it the one time, and the only reason I'm aware of it is because these guys were wishing that would happen. That was one of the big things I thought about.
0: ESPN's College Game Day is heading to Iowa City for the first time in 20 years to feature the Iowa Hawkeyes hosting the number 7 Ohio State Buckeyes.
2: Yes. Oh, my God. Is that going to be crazy?
0: Yeah.
2: Yeah. That'd be a blast.
0: I'll tell you what. A lot of eyes in that Iowa Hawkeyes, Ohio Buckeyes.

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0: the planet? I don't think so. It's Creedence. 9:07, Monday morning, Waters Wake Up Call. Coming up in about 7 minutes, I've got your hit and run headlines. But as I was, as we were mentioning just a few minutes ago with the Beatles, it was, it's hard to believe. 58 years ago today, this song, their biggest hit, went to number one. It's called, remind me.
1: Hey.

0: Classic hits, 105.7 KOKZ. Biggest hit the Beatles ever had. And that's saying something. Hey Jude, number one on this date back in 1968. And the Beatles were just one of those bands. You know, it was like 7 minutes long. There was never a song that was 7 minutes that they put on the side of a 45. I remember when I got American Pie. And this was later, of course, you know, it's probably mid to late 70s when I actually bought the 45. But it had part one on one side, part two on the other. And this one was 7 minutes and it had the whole song on there. And the B-side was Revolution. So even a classic was the B-side of that tune. Oh, my goodness. You ask any Beatles fan and they'll go nuts. I'll tell you what. They'll go nuts. Like me. Like I just did, as a matter of fact. Hey, coming up in 25 minutes, I've got a couple of tickets to that arena rock show. You know, that arena rock show. Great band. They play all kinds of different stuff. They're like, 12 tribute bands in one? Something like that. They're coming a week from Friday to Club 5 there in the Energy Center over there in the Cedar Rapids. So what I'm going to do is I'm going to make it the easiest thing ever, especially since it's Monday. You know what I'm going to do? I'm going to ask a stupid question. And if you give me a stupid answer to my stupid question that I will give you at 9:40, then you win. It's National Ask a Stupid Question Day today. So I thank you for all the stupid questions you've been asking, and just keep them coming. 364-1057 or 234-1057 or text me at 319-364-1057.
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6: We'll hit and run and hit and run and be gone before they know what hit them.
0: Well, look at that. It's also National Family Day today and also National Drink Beer Day. This phenomenon is described by researchers as cause and effect. Members of an Arizona fraternity were made to swallow live goldfish, and I don't want to know where they found Nemo. There's a new study that says that as the brain ages, it doesn't decline, it adapts. So to put it another way, KOKZ afternoon guy Jeff Winfield's brain is almost entirely adapted. Don't tell him I said this, though. I'm using his headphones and he might come and rip them off my head. Thank you. Cup Noodles released Halloween ramen. Unless you're over 30, then the fact you're still eating cup noodles is terrifying enough. A dolphin in Australia chases fish until they puke, then eats it. Smart dolphin figured out the recipe for Subway tuna. That's brilliant.
7: Brilliant.
0: Scientists have finally figured out why wombat poop comes out in cubes. You know, I was just about to mock them for studying this, but then I realized that I really want to know the answer. And honestly, I'd rather have science doing this than creating a machine intelligence that's going to destroy us all. Nick Cannon talks to Mariah Carey every day. Isn't that nice? He also books a convention hall once a month to spend time with his children. He's got a million children. And finally, Martha Stewart may release nude photos. It's part of a new book she will call 50 Shades of Really Gray, and I will never order. Never. All right, that's all I got.
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4: The TV9 First Alert Forecast. Partly cloudy, low 70s today, mid-50s tonight. For Tuesday, chance of showers and storms in the afternoon. It'll be a little breezy with highs and low 70s. Down to the mid and lower 50s. Wednesday, showers likely, low 70s. Showers Thursday with upper 60s. From the KCRG TV9 First Alert Weather Lab, I'm Justin Roberts on 105.7 KOKZ, Iowa's Classic Hits.

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Those be the Stones. 9:29 Monday morning, Waters wake up call, and Prince.

0: Kiss.
1: Classic Hits, 105.7 KOKZ, Prince and Kiss. It's too bad Kiss never released a song called Prince. Wouldn't that be good? That'd be a good double shot there. Kiss and Prince and Prince and Kiss. Good Lord, that'd be confusing. It's 9:33 on a Monday morning. Waters wake up call. And they're saying no rain today. No rain tomorrow. And that's where I'm leaving that. Because I don't want to talk about the rain on Wednesday. Oh, I let it slip. Boy, do I feel dumb. Typical, right? Typical. Very typical. Speaking of dumb, it's actually National Ask a Stupid Question Day. And coming up, I'd say in the next 10 minutes, like 9:40, 9:45-ish, I'm going to ask you a very stupid question. It'll be stupid because it's just something everybody knows. Right? So I'll ask you this stupid question, and then you have to be caller number three and give the stupid answer, and then you win a couple of tickets to that arena rock show that is coming a week from Friday. It's going to be a good little show, I'll tell you. So anyway, more on that coming up, but just be listening for my stupid question coming up in the next 5-10 minutes. We have been celebrating Ask a Stupid Question Day, and let's go to the phones. Hello? I say, hello.
2: Morning, sunshine. I had a stupid question for Maria.
1: Okay.
2: 20 years ago, maybe 25, I was a CSR. Guy calls me from another state on the other side of the country, and he wants me to fax him something. So I told him, yep, I'll get that out to you within 10 minutes. The guy's reply was, oh, great. What time is it there?
1: Yeah, you don't need to know the actual time of day to know that it'll be 10 minutes past what your clock says. Wow.
2: I just sat there in disbelief. Quiet line. I'm like, how do I answer that? Okay.
1: Yeah,
2: it's
1: yeah.
2: 1 o'clock my time.
1: Well, you know, I'm about, an hour behind you, so it'll be an hour and 10 minutes. You dope.
2: Yeah. Well, I do have one more stupid question for you.
1: Good.
2: What happens to the white when the snow melts?
1: What happens to the white? I think it goes to the Osmond family. Come on. That wasn't bad for quick.
2: You need your fake studio audience for that one.
1: Hold on. Hold the phone. Okay, ask the question one more time.
2: What happens to the white when the snow melts?
1: It travels to the Osmond family. Okay, hold on. I'll do it. I'll use the fake studio audience to give the response you think that should get. Ask me one more time. One more time.
2: Hey, Mike.
1: What?
2: What happens to the white when the snow melts?
1: It goes to the Osmond family. You know, she's laughing awfully hard if it sucks. So I'm just telling you, lady. Just telling you.
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6: We've unlocked the vaults, and we're replaying Casey Kasem's American Top 40, the 70s. 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Maureen McGovern was waiting for The Morning After, and Stevie Wonder was heading for higher ground. 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
1: Okay, I've got a couple of tickets for that arena rock show that is hitting the Alliant Energy Powerhouse Friday night, October 9th, there in Club 5. So, and I'll be out there, by the way, from 6 to 7, and we'll be having some drinks and some food. It'll be very much fun. And I've got a couple of tickets if you're caller 3 and you answer this stupid question. And it actually comes via text. Let's see. What is the difference between a seeded and a seedless watermelon? There's a stupid question for you. What is the difference between a seeded and a seedless watermelon? You answer that stupid question, be caller 3-364-1057 or 234-1057, and you win a couple of those Arena Rock Show tickets. Good luck to you! Too much time on my hands, it sticks on KOKZ.

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0: 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That is Peter Gabriel in your eyes. It is 9:51. Waters, I'm just about out of here, but you know, I've got one more little piece of business to be taken care of here. I need to give away these That Arena Rock Show tickets. It's going to be hitting town a week from Friday. So let's see here. We got to take, first of all, we've got to take caller number three. So let's see who we got here. Hey, I believe it's Heather. What are you doing?
1: Nothing. Waiting to see if I can get the right answer.
0: Oh, good. Okay, so what's the difference between a seeded and a seedless watermelon?
1: Nothing.
0: Wouldn't one of them have seeds and the other not have seeds?
1: There is.
0: But how can you have seeds in a seedless watermelon?
1: But it does have seeds.
0: The seedless one?
1: Yes. How else would you have... How else would you grow a seedless watermelon?
0: I don't know. Stop yelling at me. Since you've scared me, I'm giving you the tickets.
1: Awesome.
0: You were pretty adamant about that answer, and I'm not going to say no to you, Heather.
1: Well, that's fabulous, Mike.
0: Yeah, ain't it? Well, I would love to see you out at That Arena Rock Show coming up a week from Friday over at the Alliant there, don't you know?
1: My money is going awesome.
0: Awesome. All right. So, Heather, I want to see you over at Club 5 as well, because I'm going to be out there for a little while. We're going to have some food and drink specials. I don't think I've drank with you yet. Any of you, any of my 11 listeners, I don't think I've drank or had some food with. So let's do this, all right? A week from Friday, Club 5, the big power hour, 6 to 7 p.m., and then we go rock and roll with That Arena Rock Show, okay? That's the plan, and tomorrow morning, 9:40, I'm going to keep with the stupid questions, and I'm going to ask something even easier tomorrow so I don't get yelled at. Heather, I'm just giving you crap. You know I love you. So that's the plan there. It's Tunes Day tomorrow. I'm not quite sure what I'm doing yet. I like to kind of, first of all, I like to have some suggestions from you, 319-364-1057. That's text. So feel free to text me any kind of Tunes Day ideas, maybe something we haven't done yet. Something that it's been a long time since. So 319-364-1057 is the number to text me. So Tunes Day tomorrow. Thank you for the stupid questions today. Oh, God bless you. God bless you. I don't know why I said it like that. I think I need some rest. You have a great rest of your day. Catch you Tunes Day. Don Johnson on the way next. Until tomorrow. Show's over.
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1: The TV9 First Alert Forecast. Partly cloudy, low 70s today, mid-50s tonight. For Tuesday, chance of showers and storms in the afternoon. It'll be a little breezy with highs in low 70s. Down to the mid-lower 50s. Wednesday, showers likely low 70s. Showers Thursday with upper 60s. From the KCRG TV9 First Alert Weather Lab, I'm Justin Roberts on 105.7 KOKZ, Iowa's Classic Hits.

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I have another class reunion lunch all set for you. Coming up at noon today, I'll bring you the top three hits on this date from 1991. Stick around. Here's Duran Duran, Rio on KOKZ.

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0: 1057 KOKZ, Iowa's classic hits on this beautiful Monday. I saw a picture of someone because we all are like excited for sweatshirt weather, and it said fall on top, but then they were wearing shorts on the bottom. So summer on the bottom, fall on top. And that's the way I like to roll right now. Poison will help us kick off another long set next on KOKZ.
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0: 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Rick Springfield, some Aerosmith, and Bon Jovi next on KOKZ.
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1: KCRG TV 9 First Alert Forecast, partly cloudy, our high near 70. Partly cloudy tonight, down to 53. Increasing cloud shower toward evening on Tuesday, a high of 73. East-southeast winds 5 to 10 today, southeast at 5 to 10 tonight. Showers Wednesday with a high of 72, could be some heavy rains, Thursday showers as well. I'm TV 9 First Alert Storm Team Meteorologist Joe Winters on 105.7 KOKZ, Iowa's Classic Hits.

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0: 1057 KOKZ, Iowa's classic hits. Class reunion lunch is coming up next. Top three hits on this date from 1991. The first single for Color Me Bad went number one in June of 91. I Want to Sex You Up. You remember that one. I've got another hit from them coming up. Let's see. Boyz II Men, their first release. Top three hit for them is on the way. And Marky Mark and the Funky Bunch with their number one hit is next as well. Class reunion lunch on the way from KOKZ.
1: Casey Kasem has unlocked the American Top 40 Vaults and is replaying original shows from the 80s. This week, Casey takes you back to September 22nd, 1984. That's when Lionel Richie was stuck on you. Corey Hart wore his sunglasses at night. Elton John asked, "Who wears these shoes?" And John Cafferty was living on the dark side. You'll hear those songs, all the top 40 hits, and the long-distance dedications from September 22nd, 1984, right here on American Top 40, The 80s.
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3: KCRG TV9, First Alert Forecast, partly cloudy, our high near 70. Partly cloudy tonight, down to 53. Increasing cloud shower toward evening on Tuesday, a high of 73. East-southeast winds, 5 to 10 today, southeast at 5 to 10 tonight. Showers Wednesday with a high of 72, could be some heavy rains, Thursday showers as well. I'm TV9, First Alert, Storm Team Meteorologist Joe Winters on 105.7 KOKZ, Iowa's Classic Hits.

105.7 KOKZ, Iowa's classic hits from the Cedar Valley to the corridor. We appreciate you taking us with you wherever you go today. Homework car, here's some Lionel Richie all night long.

0: 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And I bet you could hear some ZZ Top along with Led Zeppelin, Aerosmith, AC/DC, and many, many more. 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He has another chance for you to win tickets to that great show. 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

1057 KOKZ, Iowa's Classic Hits. 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
1: KCRP TV9 First Alert Forecast, partly cloudy, our high near 70. Partly cloudy tonight, down to 53. Increasing cloud shower toward evening on Tuesday, a high of 73. East-southeast winds 5 to 10 today, southeast at 5 to 10 tonight. Showers Wednesday with a high of 72, could be some heavy rains, Thursday showers as well. I'm TV9 First Alert Storm Team Meteorologist Joe Winters on 105.7 KOKZ, Iowa's Classic Hits.

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3: We've unlocked the vaults, and we're replaying Casey Kasem's American Top 40, the 70s. This week is from September 22nd, 1973. That's when Gladys Knight took the midnight train to Georgia. Chicago was feeling stronger every day. Maureen McGovern was waiting for The Morning After, and Stevie Wonder was heading for higher ground. You'll hear those songs and all the top 40 hits from September 22nd, 1973, right here on American Top 40, the 70s.
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0: 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It's a very happy Jeff Winfield. I don't know if you saw what happened.
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0: Touchdown. Ranking up there with Tate to Holloway in the Orlando Bowl. Seven got six. Stanzi to McNutt. Mark Cook scoring at the horseshoe. 20-19 over Michigan.

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1: KCRG TV9 First Alert Forecast, partly cloudy, our high near 70. Partly cloudy tonight, down to 53. Increasing cloud shower toward evening on Tuesday, a high of 73. East-southeast winds 5 to 10 today, southeast at 5 to 10 tonight. Showers Wednesday with a high of 72. Could be some heavy rains. Thursday showers as well. I'm TV9 First Alert Storm Team Meteorologist Joe Winters on 105.7 KOKZ, Iowa's Classic Hits.

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105.7 KOKZ, Iowa's Classic Hits. As you probably heard, ESPN's bringing their College Game Day pregame show to Iowa City this Saturday as the 14th-ranked Hawkeyes take on number 5 Ohio State. The last time ESPN was here, it was for Iowa-Ohio State, and Ohio State won that game 38-17. Let's hope for a different version in 2026. Here's the Steve Miller Band.

0: Los Lobos en La Bamba on 105.7 KOKZ, Iowa's Classic Hits. It's Jeff coming up. Another long set of tunes to get you through your Monday workday, and I'll have our Forgotten 45 at 3:45. It was on this date, September 28th, 1976, Stevie Wonder released his classic double album, Songs in the Key of Life. The first two releases from that album were number one songs in I Wish and Sir Duke, and I have the very last single release from the album. It went to number 36 on the charts back in the day, and you'll hear it next hour on KOKZ.
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105.7 KOKZ, Iowa's Classic Hits, with the Tuesday tomorrow morning on the Waters Wake Up Call. Plus, Mike will have another pair of tickets to that arena rock show coming to Cedar Rapids 1 week from Friday. Here are the Clash, Rock the Casbah, KOKZ.

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0: 105.7 KOKZ, Iowa's classic hits. Like the Hawks in the final 2 minutes on Saturday. Under Pressure, Queen and David Bowie. It's Jeff Winfield. Weather from TV9 is on the way. We've mentioned before that Billy Joel has been battling a brain disorder, one that really messes up with his balance. And you can't ride a motorcycle if you're dealing with balance issues. So that's why Billy is selling over 70 of his bikes in an auction. Why does he have 70 motorcycles? Because he's Billy Joel and he can. The sale is part of next month's Retromobile New York auctions, handled by Gooding Christie's on November 20th and 21st. Proceeds from the sale will benefit the Joel Foundation.
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1: KCRG TV 9 First Alert Forecast, partly cloudy, our high near 70. Partly cloudy tonight, down to 53. Increasing cloud shower toward evening on Tuesday, a high of 73. East-southeast winds 5 to 10 today, southeast at 5 to 10 tonight. Showers Wednesday with a high of 72. Could be some heavy rains. Thursday showers as well. I'm TV9 First Alert Storm Team Meteorologist Joe Winters on 105.7 KOKZ, Iowa's Classic Hits.

1057 KOKZ, Iowa's Classic Hit, celebrating the 50th anniversary of Stevie Wonder's Songs in the Key of Life album. Got the final single from that LP or double LP coming up.

0: 105.7 KOKZ, Iowa's classic hits. The unmistakable sound of Stevie Wonder, that is As, named for the very first word in the lyrics of the song, and chosen because today is the 50th anniversary of Stevie's classic double album, Songs in the Key of Life. So that's our Forgotten 45 at 3:45. It was a double album. It debuted at number one on the album charts. The first two hits, I Wish and Sir Duke, both went to number one. Best-selling album of his career, certified diamond, and went on to win Album of the Year at the 19th Grammy Awards. The final single from that project was the song called As, a song that barely made the top 40, though it's a tune, I think, because so many people had the album, you know. It reached number 36, later covered by artists like George Michael and Mary J. Blige. It's Stevie Wonder with As, found a performance of him doing the song in the studio that you can check out on our blog page at 1057kokz.com.
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0: 97.7 KOKZ, Iowa's classic hits. White Wedding from Billy Idol. That reminds me, our wedding anniversary is this Friday. I should probably think about that, huh? 33 years. Unbelievable. Well, I told you that I had information on the best thing you can do to add years to your life so you can be married 33 years and hopefully much longer. According to a longevity expert and researcher, the best thing you can do to add years to your life, get a dog. He pointed to scientific evidence that shows that owning a dog is linked with a reduced risk of early death, especially from cardiovascular disease, and shows that dog owners live longer, suffer fewer heart attacks, and experience less loneliness. Because a dog forces you to walk every day, gives you purpose, and provides unconditional love. We're going to live forever. Love you, Pooch. 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
1: KCRG TV9, First Alert Forecast, partly cloudy, our high near 70. Partly cloudy tonight, down to 53. Increasing cloud shower toward evening on Tuesday, a high of 73. East-southeast winds 5 to 10 today, southeast 5 to 10 tonight. Showers Wednesday with a high of 72. Could be some heavy rains Thursday, showers as well. I'm TV9 First Alert Storm Team Meteorologist Joe Winters on 105.7 KOKZ, Iowa's Classic Hits.

95.7 KOKZ, Iowa's classic hits. Though nothing can top Iowa's win on Saturday over Michigan, as a Bears fan, I'm contractually obligated to watch the Bears tonight against the Philadelphia Eagles on Monday Night Football. God knows who will play quarterback for them, but there I'll be watching anyway. Here's Michael Jackson. It's almost spooky season. Thrillers on

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I sound like the Waters wake-up call. War will be at Meskwaki on October 10th, and a little birdie tells me we'll be giving you the chance to win tickets to the show. 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

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Welcome to the Monday edition of the 5 o'clock Traffic Jams. It's been a while, but I think you can actually roll down the windows today and crank up your upbeat favorites. We've got MTV Video Music Award winner Madonna, even in 2026. 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

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Both Chicago baseball teams in the playoffs as the world ended. Cubs against Padres, White Sox against the Houston Astros.

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0: 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Let's take advantage of this nice weather while we can. I hesitate to say, and this will not surprise you, that there is rain in the forecast later this week. 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
1: 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This week is from September 22nd, 1973. That's when Gladys Knight took the midnight train to Georgia. Chicago was feeling stronger every day. Maureen McGovern was waiting for The Morning After, and Stevie Wonder was heading for higher ground. You'll hear those songs and all the top 40 hits from September 22nd, 1973, right here on American Top 40, the 70s.
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1: The KCRG TV9 First Alert Forecast. For tonight, partly cloudy skies and a low around 54. Partly cloudy tomorrow, showers possible late with a high of 74. Winds out of the southeast tonight between 5 to 10 miles per hour, becoming south-southeast tomorrow between 10 to 20. Showers likely tomorrow night, low 62. They stay likely through Thursday. I'm TV9 First Alert Storm Team meteorologist Corey Thompson on 105.7 KOKZ, Iowa's Classic Hits.

0: 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Come on, Eileen, let's get set for another long set of Monday tunes for your listening enjoyment. 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

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It's Jeff. Nice day today. Tomorrow looks pretty good. After that, it's a toss-up as we're into the final days of September. 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
1: 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For tonight, partly cloudy skies and a low around 54. Partly cloudy tomorrow, showers possible late with a high of 74. Winds out of the southeast tonight between 5 to 10 miles per hour, becoming south-southeast tomorrow between 10 to 20. Showers likely tomorrow night, low 62. They stay likely through Thursday. I'm TV9 First Alert Storm Team meteorologist Corey Thompson. 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

105.7 KOKZ, Iowa's Classic Hits. My heart's still beating at 300 beats a minute after Iowa's big win over Michigan on Saturday. College game day for ESPN will be in Iowa City this Saturday as the Hawks take on Ohio State. The

0: Prince in 1999 on 105.7 KOKZ, Iowa's Classic Hits. I should also mention the UNI Panthers had a very nice win at the Dome on Saturday, upsetting number 3 Illinois State. But please, by all means, do not bring up Iowa's win over Michigan to Mike Davis. I love you, Mike. Go Hawks. He's got another long set of tunes, including Journey, Hall & Oates, and Eddie Money in the next half hour on KOKZ.
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